0: Hey Bodo, what's your favorite holiday?
1: Songkran, of course. It's the best time of the year.
2: It's in the summer, right?
1: Exactly. That's why it's so fun to go out and splash water. It's perfect for the extremely hot weather in April.
2: How long is the Songkran festival?
1: Usually it's 4 days, so many people take the opportunity to go back to their hometown to visit their friends and family. It's the time of the year where family comes together to pay respect to the elders, spend some quality time together, and welcome the Thai New Year.
2: That sounds really nice.
1: Oh, we also visit local temples and offer food to the Buddhist monks. What about you? What's your favorite holiday or celebration?
2: I love Halloween.
1: Why is that?
2: I'd love it since when I was a kid, and my parents would put up spooky decorations around the house, and the kids in our neighborhood would love them.
1: Oh, so do you still go trick-or-treating?
2: Yeah, sometimes I take my nieces and nephews trick-or-treating. It's nice to see little kids dressed up in funny costumes and get excited over how much candy or chocolate they get.
1: Is there any Halloween costume contest by any chance?
2: Yes, people have it for fun. I went to a costume party at my friend's

0: house last year, and I won best superhero costume.
1: Oh, that sounds cool. So, which superhero did you dress up as?
0: I went as Transformers Bumblebee, my favorite Autobot.
1: Wow. Are there any categories in the costume contest?
0: Yeah, I mean, usually there are categories such as spookiest, funniest, best superhero, and most unique costume.
1: That sounds like a lot of fun.
0: It is. Let's jam.
1: Let's go.
2: Stay tuned for our next episodes of Watch and Learn.
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5: 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Bye-bye.
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0: Hey Bodo, what's your favorite holiday?
1: Songkran, of course. It's the best time of the year.
0: It's in the summer, right?
1: Exactly. That's why it's so fun to go out and splash water. It's perfect for the extremely hot weather in April.
0: How long is the Songkran festival?
1: Usually it's 4 days, so many people take the opportunity to go back to their hometown to visit their friends and family. It's the time of the year where family comes together to pay respect to the elders, spend some quality time together, and welcome the Thai New Year.
0: That sounds really nice.
1: Oh, we also visit local temples and offer food to the Buddhist monks. What about you? What's your favorite holiday or celebration?
0: I love Halloween.
1: Why is that?
0: I'd love it since when I was a kid, and my parents would put up spooky decorations around the house, and the kids in our neighborhood would love them.
1: Oh, so do you still go trick-or-treating?
0: Yeah, sometimes I take my nieces and nephews trick-or-treating. It's nice to see little kids dressed up in funny costumes and get excited over how much candy or chocolate they get.
1: Is there any Halloween costume contest by any chance?
0: Yes, people have it for fun. I went to a costume party at my friend's house last year.

0: Best, best superhero, and most unique costume.
1: That sounds like a lot of fun.
0: It is. Let's jam.
1: Let's go.
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5: 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Bye-bye.
2: Bye-bye.

There are a lot of occasions in your life where you have to introduce yourself to other people. For example, at a college interview, students are often asked to say something about themselves, or at a job interview. An interviewer often asks applicants to introduce themselves. Or when you meet new people at school or at work and you want to make friends with them, you'll have to introduce yourself, telling the other person some basic information about you. Usually, when you introduce yourself, you can include the following information. What is your name? How old are you? Where are you from? What do you do? What is your family like? What are your hobbies, interests, or free time activities? What are your special skills? What is your favorite food or travel destination? Who is your favorite actor, actress, or artist? What is your dream? And what do you want to do in the future? To make your introduction more interesting, try to add more details or give examples. If you're a student, say what school you go to or what your major is. If you have a job, explain what you do, who you work for, and how you enjoy it. The same goes for when you're talking about a hobby or an interest. Remember to say something more about it, like why you like doing it, how long you've been doing it, and how often you do it. Sounds simple enough, right? Let me give you an example. Hi, my name is Bodo. I'm 18 years old. I'm a student. I'm in the first year at the university. I'm majoring in psychology. I'm from Mae Hong Son, but now I live in Bangkok. I share an apartment with two roommates. I have one brother and two sisters. My brother is Jay, and my sisters are Jane and June. They live with my parents back in Mae Hong Son. I also have two dogs, Leo and Lucky. I kind of miss them very much. I have classes at the university Monday to Friday. After my classes, I usually go to the library to do my homework and then to have dinner with my roommates.

0: In my free time, I like to watch movies. I love animated movies. The Secret Life of Pets is my favorite movie. They're pretty funny, the first and the second one. I also like music. Atom Shanagan is my favorite artist, and Please is my favorite song. I also like to play badminton and volleyball. I'm not very good at them, but I think it's a good way to exercise. I sometimes play badminton with my classmates at the university sports center after classes. I also like to watch TV series. When I watch series in English, I try to watch them with English subtitles to improve my listening skills and learn new words. I also love traveling. Last year, my family and I went to Rayong. The beaches there were so beautiful, and our bungalow had a beautiful view over the ocean. I also love seafood, so I enjoyed eating all the delicious seafood at Rayong. Everything was really good. That was all for me. Thank you.
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3: 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Bye-bye. Bye.

0: Greet the teacher.
1: Good morning, teacher.
2: Very good morning to teachers and students from afar. How are you doing today? You're doing awesome, right? Okay. So how are you doing, the student in the studio? How are you doing today?
1: I'm happy, and you?
2: Thank you very much for asking me. I'm very happy too. Okay, so last night, I just watched one of TV programs. Do you have some TV programs in your mind? Last night, what did you watch? Last night? Last night, what did you watch? Horror movies? Action movies?
3: Animations.
2: Okay, so all of that things we call movie genres. Okay, so now look at what we have for today. What type of TV shows do you like? Okay, just think about yourself. What type of TV show do you like?รวมถึงเน้นไปทางด้วยนะครับคำถามแรกเลยคือ what type of TV show do you like why anybody want to share ring the bell okay group 6 what type of TV shows do you like
4: I like animation movie
2: okay we asking about TV shows not movie วันนี้เราลองเปลี่ยนตัว topic นะครับจาก movie genres เป็น TV show genres
4: I like game show
2: Oh you like game show so how is it it is
4: funny
2: it is funny okay very good all right two extra points for group 6 anybody want to share group 1What type of TV shows do you like? Why?
5: I like concert.
2: Uh-huh. Okay, so why?
5: It's funny.
2: Okay, because it's funny, right? Okay, thank you very much. Today we are going to talk about the topic, how is the TV program part one? Today we are going to talk about TV program. So now let's take a look at learning objective today. First, student will be able to complete vocabulary about TV show genres and feelings. Next, student will be able to ask and answer questions about TV show genres and feelings. Okay, so what does it mean genres? What does it mean genres? Genres, what are genres? For example, action, animation, horror,Genres แปลว่าอะไรเอ่ย Genres แปลว่า types of movie หรือ types of TV show ก็ได้โอเค All right and now your turn watch it number 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withThe letter of the alphabet given. กิจกรรมนี้เรามีทั้งหมด how many letters? Everybody, how many letters? How many letters? How many letters? 26, right? Okay. เพราะฉะนั้นให้เราลองหา types of movie หรือ types of TV shows ที่ขึ้นต้นด้วยพยัญชนะนั้นๆโอเคเนาะใครหาให้ได้พยายามหาให้ได้มากที่สุดนะครับโอเค some letters may not have an answer ไฮไลท์เลยบางตัวอักษรอาจจะไม่มีคำตอบก็ได้โอเคนะครับเพราะฉะนั้นกิจกรรมนี้ให้เราหาอะไรเอ่ยนักเรียนให้เราหาอะไรหา types of movie and types of TV show ที่ขึ้นต้นด้วยพยัญชนะนั้นๆ นั่นเอง all rightTwo or three minutes?
1: Three minutes.
2: Okay, so let's do it. Let's go.

0: All right, so now we are going to take a look what you got. Okay, so vocabulary building, movies and TV shows. First, A, B, C, D. Who wants to share the idea? Group 3. Okay. เพราะฉะนั้น1ข้อจากที่เธอจะให้คะแนน2 extra point ต่อ1ข้อA.
1: Action movie.
0: Action movie. A. Action movie, adventures, and animation. Okay. So what about B? Who wants to share? B. Raise your hand. B, me, my. Good one. You got B. B. B.

0: B. Okay. What about C? Group 2.
1: Comedy.
0: Comedy. Very comedy or?
1: Cartoon.
0: Cartoon. Very good. Now we move to D. Group 1.
2: Drama.
0: Drama. Drama. Okay, let's check. Documentary. Documentary and drama. Very good. All right. Shall we go? Shall we? Okay. Letter E. Group 6. นักเรียนไปทางสามารถคอมเพลคำตอบกับเพื่อนๆต้นทางได้เลยนะครับ
2: Issue.
0: It's exciting. It's show. Really? Okay, so what about F? Did you get F? F?
2: Fantasy.
0: Fantasy, okay. It's fantasy, alright, very good. Okay, so now we move to G. Group 4.
3: Game show.
0: Game show. Correct. Next, what about H? Group 2. คำนี้ต้องออกเสียงให้ถูกต้องด้วยนะครับถ้าออกเสียงไม่ถูกต้องทีเชอร์จะไม่ให้คะแนนเด็ดขาด What does H stand for?
3: Horror.
0: Horror. Let's check. Very good. Okay. Horror and historical. Very good. Historical. The movies about history. Okay. Next. What about I? ไม่มี Now we move to J.We move to K. Now we move to L. L. L. Did you get L? Okay, I'm gonna give you some clue. Do you know about talk show? If the talk show happens at the late night, what do you call? Okay, group 4. Talk show แต่เกิดขึ้นตอนที่ late night เพราะนั้นจะมีชื่อรายการว่า
3: live talk
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0: 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Group 3. M. What does M stand for?
4: Muay Thai show.
0: Muay Thai show. Okay. Okay. Anybody got M? Okay. Group 4.
3: Musical.
0: Musical. Correct. Okay. Next, we move to N. Group 5.Five.
3: News.
0: Okay, news. Very good. Everybody say news.
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5: News.
0: Very good. What about O? Group two. O. What does O stand for?
4: Olympic game.
0: Olympic games. Olympic games. Okay, kind of. Okay, kind of. Yeah, yeah. All right. Okay, so now we move to Q. And you got P? Okay, let's turn back to P. What is it? Good one.
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0: Podcast. Very good podcast. Okay, it's live talk show. Next.Q. You got Q. Okay, now R. Group 6. R.
3: Romantic.
0: Romantic, right? Romantic, correct. Romantic reality show. Okay. What about X? Group 2. X.
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0: Sports news, right? 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
0: Mm-hmm. What about T?

0: Scoop three. What about tea?
1: Talk show.
0: Talk show, okay. Talk show, TV commercial. Do you know TV commercial? Commercial. ก็คือโฆษณาบนทีวีนั่นแหละ TV commercial. And TV

0: V, we have V. V. We have V. In Thai, we call variety. But in English, we have the pronunciation. Variety, okay. V is variety show. Variety show. Next, W. Group. W.
1: We
0: are. Movies and TV shows. Okay, it's all right, it's all right. It's nice try, okay, it's all right. X, what about X? No, okay. W is wildlife program. Everybody say wild.
2: Wild.
0: Life.
2: Program.
0: This program is about animals in the forest. Okay? คล้ายสารคดีที่ติดตามชีวิตของสัตว์เอง Wildlife Program. Okay? What about eggs? ไม่มี okay. What about vine? Do you have vine? You got vine? Okay. All right. That's it. So we are going to take a look at types of TV programs. What number do you want? What number do you want?
2: Five.
0: Okay, five. Group. Five. Group five. What types of TV show is it?
1: Sport news.
0: Sports news. Okay, now let's check. Sports news. Very good. Everyone say it together. Sports news.
2: Sports news.
0: Sports news. Okay. I'm gonna open some more. Who loves watching sports news? What kind of sports do you like?
3: Football.
0: Bong, what kind of sport do you like to watch? Badminton. Okay. All right. Next. What number do you want? Four. Number four. Group three. You sure about that?
1: News.
0: Really?
1: Yes.
0: Okay. ถ้าเกิดผิดขึ้นมาล่ะ
4: รอค่ะ
0: โอเค all right let's take a look at this one drama okay look at this one look at this one oh my god someone is crying in the rain everyone say together drama so drama it's the play in a theater or on television drama ก็คืออะไร drama คือ
5: หนัง
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5: yeah
0: crying in the rain such aVery sad, okay? Very, very sad. Such a sad man. Okay. Next. What number? Seven. Seven. Go for it.
1: News.
0: News. You sure? I think it's not news.
1: The four.
0: You wanna open some more? So what number do you like to open? Five. Okay, who wants to steal? Kayak. Group two. Steal. Group two steal มา
1: Game show.
0: Let's check. Correct. together game show.

0: game show. The theme of the game show is a game. If you want to win the prize, you need to win the game, okay? Look at this one, okay. It's game show. How is it? How is it? It's funny? Is it funny? It's funny and exciting, okay, exciting. All right, next one. What number do you want?
1: Five.
0: Go five.
2: News.
0: News. Okay, I'm gonna open them more, okay? Number four. Who wants to steal? Go three.
3: Talk show.
0: Is that talk show? I think it's not talk show. Talk show is like you need to interview people. But this
3: reality.
0: One, two people are talking about something.
3: Reality.
0: Reality? It's not reality.
3: Commentaries. Documentaries.
0: Documentary. It's not documentary. Okay. Go three. You have no right to raise your hand, okay? Next. Ring the bell. Okay, go two.
4: Late night talk show.
0: Late night talk show. So, how is she feeling? How is she feeling? She's feeling... she's having fun, right? Okay, so look at this one. Is he happy? Okay, so they are very happy, right? They are talking about something. Look at something behind. Look at something behind, okay? What do you see in the picture? Something behind two of them. The pictures of somebody, right? The picture of somebody. And two of them are talking about people in the pictures here. So, what kind of TV shows is it? It starts with the letter G. You're talking about some people. You are talking about some people. And this word starts with the letter G and ends with the letter P. We have two, there are two syllables. Two of them are talking about a person in the picture here. Any ideas? เหมือนที่เธอจะได้ยินเสียงจากทางโรงเรียนอื่นตอบมาแล้วนะคะว่าคือคำตอบว่าอะไรคำนี้ง่ายมากโอเคเพราะฉะนั้นเดี๋ยวเราจะรอฟังคำตอบจากเพื่อนๆไปทางการIs that gossip? Okay, let's check. Very good. All right, I'll clap your hands สำหรับเพื่อนไปทางหน่อย Okay, ทุกคน Very good. Ever say gossip?
1: Gossip.
0: So gossip is a TV show talking about people's private life. Okay, so can you look at the pictures behind two of them? There are a lot ofPictures of people. They are talking about people's life there, okay? Next. What number do you want?
1: Six.
0: Okay. Five. What number do you like? What number do you like?
2: Four.
0: Ah, look at this one. What number do you want?
1: Eight.
0: Someone is very strange in our town, and you need to find. You want to answer? Okay, let's try. Good four. Someone is very strange in our town, and we need to find who he is. So, what is it?
5: Mystery.
0: Mystery. You sure? Okay, the answer is mystery. Okay, everybody say it together, mystery.
1: Mystery.
0: Mystery. Mystery คือรายการอะไรเอ่ย okay. You need to find, for example, some people are missing in our town. And we need to find where they are right now. So this is gonna be the problems right now. Mystery, okay? Okay, number six. Okay, six. Group six. What type of show is it?
3: Talk show.
0: Talk show. Let's take a look at this one. It's talk show. Okay. Everyone say it together. Talk show.
1: Talk show.
0: Talk show.
1: Talk show.
0: Okay. So talk show is like the host. I am the host, and you are the guest. I ask the questions to the guest, and the guest needs to answer the questions from the host. In this picture, this woman can be a host, and this man can be a guest, okay? It's all about asking and answering show. Next. What number do you want?
1: Five.
0: Group three. Is that animation? Gong, do you think it's animation? Types of TV shows.
6: Cartoon.
0: Cartoon. Okay. One is cartoon. Very good. Ever say together, cartoon. Cartoon. Not cartoon, na. Cartoon. Okay. Look at this one. Who loves watching cartoon? You look young. You are a child. Oh, now, all right. Let's move. What number do you want?
1: Six.
0: Okay, six. Good two. Is that news? ถ้าเราตอบผิดเราจะไม่มีสิทธิ์ตอบในรอบนี้แล้วนะโอเค you sure
6: news
0: news okay the answer is news okay everybody say news
1: news
0: not new นะ
1: news
0: เสียงอูอู news okayAll right. Urgent report. Look at this one. Is that very formal? Yeah, that is very formal. Okay, what number do you want?
1: Four.
0: Four. Go five.

0: know more about something or give it your attention. Talking about your attention. This word starting with letter I and ends with the letter D. You want to know something? Not studied. You want to know something? In not ingredient. In okay. It was like interested.
1: Interested.
0: I feel interested. ลองดูจากรูปภาพ interested แสดงว่าเขารู้สึกไงสงสัยและสนใจ I for example I am interested in studying English ฉันสนใจในการเรียนภาษาอังกฤษนั่นเอง next one okay happy so happy finding something funny or entertaining okay this one starts with the letter A and ends with the letter E and put D group oneGroup four.
2: Amuse.
0: Amuse. Let's check. Very good. Okay. Everyone say amuse. Amused. Okay. I feel amused because the movie is amusing. Very good. Next. Look at this one. Bad. Not bad. Very good. Okay.That's very good. มีการประเมินอะไรเอ่ย Bad. Not bad. 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Group one.
3: Review.
0: No, it's not review. Thank you. Try again. Group five. 1 point. 2 points.
2: Awesome.
0: It's not awesome. Now we move to three. 3 points. Group six. Three syllables.
3: Awesome.
0: Awesome. You mean awesome, right? It's not. Four. Now we move back to group four.
2: Certified.
0: You sure?
2: Sure.
0: How many syllables are there?
2: Three.
0: Let's check. Certified. Okay. Everyone say certified.
1: Certified.
0: I feel certified. Talking about your feeling. Okay. All right. Ever say, do you like to watch? And then at the time of TV show. Group one, do you like to watch dramas? Okay. You can say, yes, I do, or no, I don't. Next.What type of TV shows do you like? Group five, what type of TV show do you like?
2: I like wildlife program.
0: Wildlife program, right? Okay, very good. Everyone say it together, what type of TV shows? Do you like? Okay, very good. Next.Why do you like wildlife programs? Okay, why do you like wildlife program? Because I feel Because I feel when you watch wildlife programs, how do you feel?
2: Because I feel relaxed.
0: I feel
2: relaxed.
0: Relaxed. Okay. Thank you very much. All right. เดี๋ยวกิจกรรมไปงานที่9นะครับเดี๋ยวให้นักเรียนไปทางกลับไปทำที่บ้านกลับไปทำนอก

0: Hello. So, what seems to be the problem today?
1: Hello, good morning, doctor. I haven't been feeling well lately. I've had diarrhea since yesterday afternoon, and I've been throwing up for like 10 hours.
0: Okay, may I?

0: Okay, have you been experiencing any other symptoms?
1: I have abdominal pain out here and been feeling nauseous. And also last night I had chills.
0: I see. You probably also have a fever. Have you checked your temperature?
1: Oh yes, I checked it about 2 hours ago. I had 38.5 degrees Celsius.
0: Sounds like you have food poisoning. Does your body feel sore?
1: Yes, my muscles ache a little and I feel really weak.
0: Okay, that's normal since you've been losing fluids. I'm going to prescribe you some antibiotics and some oral rehydration solutions. Are you allergic to any medicine?
1: No.
0: Okay, good.
1: So I don't need to take IV drips, do I?
0: No, you don't. Your symptoms aren't that severe, so it's not necessary.
1: What about food? Do I have to avoid anything in particular?
0: Well, when you feel like you might be able to hold on food, try small and light meals. Eat food that is gentle on your stomach. Stick to bland and low-fat foods such as toast, crackers, banana, or oatmeal. Try to avoid fatty foods since fat is harder for your stomach to digest, especially when it's upset.
1: I see. Thank you, doctor.
0: You're welcome. Your symptoms should pass in a day or two and you should be feeling much better soon. Stay tuned for our next episode of Watch and Learn.
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0: Good afternoon, Delight Tours. This is Matthew speaking. How may I help you?
1: Hello, this is Bodo Jones. Can I have extension 4127, please?
0: Certainly. One moment, please. I'll put you through.
1: Thank you.
0: I'm sorry, but I'm afraid the line is busy.
1: Oh. Can I speak to Mike Lee then?
0: I'm afraid he's in a meeting right now.
1: Could you take a message, please? Could you tell Mr. Jack Lee to call me back?
0: Of course. May I have your number, please?
1: It's 082-4405-991.
0: That's 082-4405-919.
1: Wait, sorry, no, it's 082-4450-991.
0: 4450-991.
1: That's correct. Could you ask him to call me back before 5 p.m. and tell him that it's about the Island Tour project and that I need a new presentation file?
0: Island Tour project presentation file. Right. I'll give him a message as soon as he's back.
1: Thank you. Oh, in case that I'm not available when he calls back, can I give you my email address too?
0: Certainly.
1: Wonderful. It's bodo.johns@seefar.com.
0: May I read that back to you?
1: Of course.
0: That's bodo.johns@seefar.com.
1: That's correct.
0: I'll make sure Mr. Lee gets the message as soon as he's back from his meeting.
1: Thanks. Bye.
0: Goodbye. Have a nice day.
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0: This coffee tastes great. It's not too bitter or too sweet, and it smells wonderful. But the cookie is a bit hard and too sweet for my taste. Those are my opinions about the coffee and the cookie. An opinion is a personal belief, a judgment, or a way of thinking about something. It relates to how someone feels about something. People express their opinions all the time, whether it's about typical things in daily life like food, traffic, or more serious issues like human rights and animal testing. Students probably will be asked often to share their opinions or write a paragraph of their opinions about something. In order to convince both listeners and readers, you will have to include opinions and facts. Others may agree with your opinion, but they cannot prove or disprove it. However, a fact is something that can be proven to be true. However, remember to always support your opinions with facts. Here's a simple paragraph on why dogs make good pets. Dogs make good pets for many reasons. First, they make you feel less lonely. They like to be around people just as much as we like to be around them. They will follow you around, sit with you on the couch, and even sleep with you at night. My dog follows me around the house every day and watches everything that I do. Moreover, having a pet dog provides health benefits. Taking your dog for a walk makes a good exercise. Playing with your dog is a great way to de-stress after a long days of work. Lastly, dogs are protective. Even small dogs will bark at strangers or other dogs if they think that they are a threat. To sum up, having a pet dog can be a great idea because it provides companionship, keeps you active, helps you stay relaxed, and can be your personal bodyguard. Here are some useful tips for writing your opinion paragraph. Introduce your topic and state your opinion in the topic sentence. 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Give examples or provide facts to make your argument stronger. Use transition words like first, second, next, moreover, and lastly to connect your ideas. Remember to include a conclusion at the end of your paragraph. It can be a restatement of the main ideas, a suggestion, or a prediction. You can begin a concluding sentence and use phrases like in conclusion, to conclude, and to sum up.
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2: And it is a great chance for you to improve your English.
1: Enjoy watching. Bye-bye. Bye-bye.

see you on Sunday at 11:30 a.m. Have a nice day. Done. It's important to know how to say the date and time correctly when making an appointment. In English, we use the prepositions in, at, and on to describe things such as days of the week, months of the year, seasons, and so on. Let's listen to a passage to see if you can figure out the rules of the prepositions in, at, and on. On Monday, I am going on vacation. I usually go on vacation in March or April, specifically at Easter. This year, I am going to Krabi in Thailand. I will arrive on April 4th. The last time I was in Krabi was in 2018. Most people prefer to take their vacations in the summer. However, I don't mind taking mine in the spring. So I am just going to take it easy this weekend. Usually on the weekend, I would wake up and go on a morning jog, followed by eating out in the evening and maybe going out with some friends at night. However, this Saturday is going to be a quiet one. I have to be at the airport at 7 a.m. on Monday.

0: Hey man, you all right?
1: I'm going to Udon Thani next month, but I haven't booked the tickets yet.
0: I can help you with that. I have this app on my phone where you can buy airplane tickets from any airlines.
1: Really?
0: Yeah.
1: That would be great, thanks.
0: No problem. So when are you leaving?
1: I plan on leaving on December 7th and coming back on the 11th.
0: On the 7th, do you want to fly in the morning, the afternoon, or evening?
1: What time is the evening flight?
0: Swift Air has two flights in the evening. It has one at 7 p.m. and the other is at 8:30 p.m. But Dream Air has another flight at 8.
1: I think the 8 p.m. flight would be perfect. It flies out of Suvarnabhumi, not Don Mueang, right?
0: Yeah, that's right. So you want to fly economy or business class?
1: Economy, of course. You know I can't afford business.
0: Okay, I'm just making sure. Okay. So the cost is 1,200 baht, including taxes and fees for economy. It's 200 baht cheaper than Swift Air.
1: That's fine. Let's book this flight then. By the way, what's the baggage allowance?
0: It's 20 kilos.
1: Okay, now let's book the return flight. I want the latest flight possible. Are there any flights at possibly 9 p.m. on the 11th?
0: Let me check. Hold on. Only Swift Air flies from Udon Thani to Bangkok on that day. Their latest flight is 9:30 p.m., so this should work for you.
1: Wonderful.
0: Yeah.
1: How much does this ticket cost?
0: It's 1,150 baht, taxes and fees included, but the baggage allowance is only 15 kilos.
1: That's fine. Let's book it.
0: Yeah. All right, all set. Now you have return tickets from Bangkok to Udon Thani.
1: Thanks a lot. Let's go eat. Lunch is on me.
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1: So which membership options should I sign you up for?
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1: Certainly. May I have your ID, please?
0: Sure thing. Here you are.
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3: Bye.

favorite is a ham sandwich. It's very easy to make. Come on, I'll show you how to make one. First, take two pieces of bread and butter them on only one side. Next, put two pieces of ham on top of one piece of bread, butter side up. Add some tomato and lettuce, then place the other piece of bread on top, butter side down. Now cut it, but be careful, don't cut yourself. Now it's time to enjoy your sandwich. If you want to tell someone how to make a ham sandwich just like I did, you need to learn how to give instructions. We use the imperative form to give orders or instruction in English. The imperative

turn right and go straight on. Be careful. To make a negative imperative, put do not or don't before the verb. Note that in spoken English, don't is more common than do not. Don't shout and do not take photos. When you want to tell someone to do something, you can use words to show the step in the process.

0: simple. A list of ingredients for my pancake recipe includes a cup of milk, a cup of flour, one egg, a pinch of salt, and some butter. When writing a recipe or instructions, use the imperative or base form of a verb. To help make the order of the cooking instructions more clear, you can use words such as first, next, then, after that, and so on. Now is a good time to look at some common cooking verbs. Cut, stir, fry, boil, add, bake, peel, mix, whisk, and pour. Thank you guys so much for joining my class. Happy cooking!
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4: 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Bye-bye.

0: Good afternoon, Delight Tours. This is Matthew speaking. How may I help you?
1: Hello, this is Bodo Jones. Can I have extension 4127, please?
0: Certainly. One moment, please. I'll put you through.
1: Thank you.
0: I'm sorry, but I'm afraid the line is busy.
1: Oh. Can I speak to Mr. Jack Lee then?
0: I'm afraid he's in a meeting right now.
1: Could you take a message, please? Could you tell Mr. Jack Lee to call me back?
0: Of course. May I have your number, please?
1: It's 082-4405-991.
0: That's 082-4405-919.
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0: 4450-991.
1: That's correct. Could you ask him to call me back before 5 p.m. and tell him that it's about the Island Tour project and that I need a new presentation file?
0: Island Tour project presentation file. Right. I'll give him a message as soon as he's back.
1: Thank you. Oh, in case that I'm not available when he calls back, can I give you my email address too?
0: Certainly.
1: Wonderful. It's BODO dot JOHNS at SEEFAR.com.
0: May I read that back to you?
1: Of course.
0: That's BODO dot JOHNS at SEEFAR.com.
1: That's correct.
0: I'll make sure Mr. Lee gets the message as soon as he's back from his meeting.
1: Thanks. Bye.
0: Goodbye. Have a nice day.
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0: 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Welcome to Fitness Excellence. 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
1: Can I take a look around the gym?
0: Of course, I'll give you a tour. So, we have the cardio machines here, and all the weightlifting machines are here, and over there we have the free weights, and we have some compound lifting machines.
1: I like it. The gym is spacious and the equipment looks really good.
0: I'm glad you like our gym.
1: By the way, is there a registration fee?
0: No, we don't charge any joining fee.
1: Okay. And do I have to pay for a full year membership in advance, or can I pay by the month?
0: Well, the prices that I gave you earlier are available when you pay for a full year in advance. If you would like to pay by the month, it will be an additional 300 baht per month for both plans.
1: I see. And may I have more information about the classes that you mentioned earlier?
0: Our regular classes include yoga, cycling, kickboxing, Zumba, and aerobics. We also have professional trainers to design an exercise plan that is just right for you and tell you exactly what to do. So, what kinds of exercises do you enjoy?
1: I like to do aerobics and also weightlifting, but yoga sounds interesting too.
0: Maybe you'd like to start with an aerobics class twice or three times a week, followed by weightlifting.
1: Sounds good to me.
0: So which membership options should I sign you up for?
1: Let's go for the unlimited one.
0: Certainly. May I have your ID, please?
1: Sure thing. Here you are.
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3: There are lots of interesting topics for you to learn.
4: And it is a great chance for you to improve your English.
5: Enjoy watching. Bye-bye.
3: Bye.

0: This root beer is really good. Where can I throw it away? I can.
1: You can throw it away in the recycle bin.
0: Oh, you're right. I always forget that you always separate your trash.
1: I try to help the environment in any way that I can.
0: Yeah, me too. I've been riding my bicycle to school every day.
1: Really? That's
0: yeah.
1: Great.
0: My parents' place is not that far from the university, about 15 minutes ride. And that way I can also save on transportation costs and also help reduce the air pollution as well.
1: I agree, and you get regular exercise every day.
0: Right, I've been feeling healthier and energized lately.
1: Yeah, I've noticed that people prefer to use public transportation

0: you this afternoon.
1: Fine, thank you. May I have the menu, please?
0: Certainly, here you are.
1: The spaghetti looks good.
0: Our pastas are excellent. The vegetarian spinach and mushroom lasagna is one of our best sellers.
1: I'll have the vegetarian lasagna then.
0: Okay, and may I interest you in an appetizer?
1: Let's see. I can't decide between the green bean salad and the crispy baked ravioli. Which one do you recommend?
0: The baked ravioli would go great with the lasagna, so I recommend that.
1: One crispy baked ravioli then.
0: And would you like to have anything to drink?
1: Yes, please. I'll have a glass of red wine.
0: So that will be one vegetarian spinach and mushroom lasagna, one baked ravioli, and one glass of red wine?
1: That's correct.
0: Right. Thank you. Your order will be out shortly. Can I bring you anything else? Would you like another glass of wine?
1: No, I'm fine, thanks. May I have the dessert menu, please?
0: Certainly. Here you are. May I recommend the tiramisu? It is one of the best in town. The Italian pistachio ice cream is also very good.
1: Both sound interesting. But I'll have the ice cream. And may I also have a cup of coffee, please?
0: Certainly. Your order will be out shortly.
1: Thank you. Excuse me, may I have the bill, please?
0: Here you are. Would you like to pay in credit or cash?
1: I'll be paying in cash. Here you go. Please keep the change.

0: Hey, what did you have for breakfast this morning?
1: I had some grilled pork and some sticky rice with some Thai iced tea. What about you?
0: I had a glass of fruit smoothie and a bowl of oatmeal.
1: Oh, that sounds really healthy. What did you have in your smoothie?
0: Oh, a banana, some papaya, a strawberry, and a green apple.
1: That sounds really delicious. I don't like green apple. They're too sour for me.
0: Oh, I'm trying to cut down on sugar and fat because my cholesterol is a bit high.
1: You should take care of your diet. You should eat more vegetables and fruits.
0: Yeah, I just bought some oranges and bananas for my afternoon snack. By the way, what do you want to have for lunch today?
1: Oh, I made some Thai basil chicken. You can have some if you want, but you're gonna have to go downstairs to the convenience store for some rice, because I don't think there's enough for both of us.
0: That sounds good. Thanks, I'll get us some salad too.
1: Can you get me some chips? That'd be great, thanks.
0: Sure. Do you want anything to drink too?
1: I'll go get the Coke from the vending machine.

0: Yes, that's right. Those are my 8 favorite Isan dishes.
1: Oh, we can go to that cafe on the corner for some desserts afterwards.
0: That's a brilliant idea. I love their chocolate cake and apple pie.
1: Their homemade ice cream, the homemade coconut ice cream is really good too.
0: Now we got a plan for Friday night. Now let's get back to work and I'll see you at lunch, all right?
1: I'll see you.

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1: There are lots of interesting topics for you to learn.
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3: 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Bye-bye.
1: Bye.

0: I'm so bored. There's nothing to do.
1: You want to go see a movie?
0: I already checked what's playing in the cinema, and there's nothing interesting showing today. Besides, I've already seen most of what's playing.
1: No surprise, you love watching movies.
0: You're right. Comedy, action, thriller, fantasy, horror, drama, romance, animation, you name it, I enjoy watching it all.
1: Watching movies must really be your favorite hobby.
0: You're right, it is. What about you? What's your favorite form of entertainment?
1: I love watching TV. I like watching sitcoms, drama, documentaries, travel. I like watching funny sitcoms and medical drama. It's when I'm stressed out. I love watching them, yeah.
0: What type of sports do you watch on TV?
1: I like watching football and wrestling. I don't play football and I don't wrestle, but I like watching the matches.
0: By the way, I have 2 tickets to the Chill Out Jazz Festival. Do you want to go?
1: When is it?
0: This Sunday.
1: Yeah, sure, I'd love to. I haven't been to any concerts in a while. It's exciting.
0: Yeah, and talking about music, the Disney's Broadway musical, The Lion King, is coming to our city this August.
1: Really? My niece and nephew would love to see them. I'd better book the tickets before they're sold out.
0: You're right, it's a good show.
1: So what do you want to do now?
0: Let's play video games. What game do you want to play?
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3: 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Enjoy watching. Bye-bye.

0: Hey man, you all right?
1: I'm going to Udon Thani next month, but I haven't booked the tickets yet.
0: I can help you with that. I have this app on my phone where you can buy airplane tickets from any airlines.
1: Really?
0: Yeah.
1: That would be great, thanks.
0: No problem. So when are you leaving?
1: I plan on leaving on December 7th and coming back on the 11th.
0: On the 7th, do you want to fly in the morning, the afternoon, or evening?
1: What time is the evening flight?
0: Swift Air has two flights in the evening. It has one at 7 p.m. and the other is at 8:30 p.m. But Dream Air has another flight at 8.
1: I think the 8 p.m. flight would be perfect. It flies out of Suvarnabhumi, not Don Mueang, right?
0: Yeah, that's right. So you want economy or business class?
1: Economy, of course. You know I can't afford business.
0: Okay, I'm just making sure. Okay. So the cost is 1,200 baht, including taxes and fees for economy. It's 200 baht cheaper than Swift Air.
1: That's fine. Let's book this flight then. By the way, what's the baggage allowance?
0: It's 20 kilos.
1: Okay, now let's book the return flight. I want the latest flight possible. Are there any flights at possibly 9 p.m. on the 11th?
0: Let me check. Hold on. Yeah, well, only Swift Air flies from Udon Thani to Bangkok on that day. Their latest flight is 9:30 p.m., so this should work for you.
1: Wonderful.
0: Yeah.
1: How much does this ticket cost?
0: It's 1,150 baht, taxes and fees included, but the baggage allowance is only 15 kilos.
1: That's fine. Let's book it.
0: Yeah. All right, all set. Now you have return tickets from Bangkok to Udon Thani.
1: Thanks a lot. Let's go eat. Lunch is on me.
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3: Bye-bye. Bye-bye.

0: Hey, what did you have for breakfast this morning?
1: I had some grilled pork and some sticky rice with some Thai iced tea. What about you?
0: I had a glass of fruit smoothie and a bowl of oatmeal.
1: Oh, that sounds really healthy. What did you have in your smoothie?
0: Oh, a banana, some papaya, a strawberry, and a green apple.
1: That sounds really delicious. I don't like green apple. They're too sour for me.
0: Oh, I'm trying to cut down on sugar and fat because my cholesterol is a bit high.
1: You should take care of your diet. You should eat more vegetables and fruits.
0: Yeah, I just bought some oranges and bananas for my afternoon snack. By the way, what do you want to have for lunch today?
1: Oh, I made some Thai basil chicken. You can have some if you want, but you're gonna have to go downstairs to the convenience store for some rice, because I don't think there's enough for both of us.
0: That sounds good. Thanks, I'll get us some salad too.
1: Can you get me some chips? That'd be great, thanks.
0: Sure. Do you want anything to drink too?
1: I'll go get the Coke from the vending machine. Can I get you anything?
0: A bottle of mineral water, please. Thanks.
1: Right. Oh, by the way, there's a Isan restaurant opening around here.
0: Oh, I saw it too. Yeah. Let's go have dinner there this Friday.
1: Sure. I remembered you like lab and papaya salad.
0: You're right. And I know that you like Isan fermented sausage and hot and sour soup.
1: Yes, that's right. Those are my favorite Isan dishes.
0: Oh, we can go to that cafe on the corner for some desserts afterwards.
1: That's a brilliant idea. I love their chocolate cake and apple pie.
0: Their homemade ice cream, the homemade coconut ice cream is really good too.
1: Now we got a plan for Friday night. Now let's get back to work and I'll see you at lunch, all right?
0: I'll see you.

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3: 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Bye-bye.
1: Bye.

0: Good afternoon, Delight Tours. This is Matthew speaking. How may I help you?
1: Hello, this is Bodo Jones. Can I have extension 4127, please?
0: Certainly. One moment, please. I'll put you through.
1: Thank you.
0: I'm sorry, but I'm afraid the line is busy.
1: Oh. Can I speak to Mr. Jack Lee then?
0: I'm afraid he's in a meeting right now.
1: Could you take a message, please? Could you tell Mr. Jack Lee to call me back?
0: Of course. May I have your number, please?
1: It's 082-4405-991.
0: That's 082-4405-919.
1: Wait, sorry, no, it's 082-4450-991.
0: 4450-991.
1: That's correct. Could you ask him to call me back before 5 p.m. and tell him that it's about the Island Tour project and that I need a new presentation file?
0: Island Tour project presentation file. Right. I'll give him a message as soon as he's back.
1: Thank you. Oh, in case that I'm not available when he calls back, can I give you my email address too?
0: Certainly.
1: Wonderful. It's bodo.johns@seefar.com.
0: May I read that back to you?
1: Of course.
0: That's bodo.johns@seefar.com.
1: That's correct.
0: I'll make sure Mr. Lee gets the message as soon as he's back from his meeting.
1: Thanks. Bye.
0: Goodbye. Have a nice day.
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0: It's 3:30, time for an afternoon snack. My favorite is a ham sandwich. It's very easy to make. Come on, I'll show you how to make one. First, take two pieces of bread and butter them on only one side. Next, put two pieces of ham on top of one piece of bread, butter side up. Add some tomato and lettuce, then place the other piece of bread on top, butter side down. Now cut it, but be careful, don't cut yourself. Now it's time to enjoy your sandwich. If you want to tell someone how to make a ham sandwich just like I did, you need to learn how to give instructions. We use the imperative form to give orders or instruction in English. The imperative is the infinitive of the verb without to. For example, come here and sit down. More examples are open the door, turn right and go straight on, be careful. To make a negative imperative, put do not or don't before the verb. Note that in spoken English, don't is more common than do not. Don't shout and do not take photos. When you want to tell someone to do something, you can use words to show the step in the process. First, second, then next, after that, and finally. Let's listen to simple instructions on how to download an app to your Android phone. 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
4: 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Bye-bye.

0: big a t-shirt.
1: Good morning, teacher.
2: Very good morning to teachers and students from afar, like living in the cities or the countryside across Thailand. Hope you are doing well today. So, students in the studio, how are you doing today? Thank you for asking me. I'm very happy today. All right. So the last time we just finished Unit 3, right? And we got the winner and the first runner-up. Okay. So we are going to announce who is the winner and who is the first runner-up. The winner goes to Group 1. Congratulations to Group 1. Okay. Please come to the front and get the rewards. Okay. All right, congratulations. All right. Okay, can you hold it? So the next one, the first runner-up